0: This is my first visit.
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8: You've got to weed out the useless things. 你该把

0: 用的东西扔了。
1: To weed out 就是我们今天的片语。 We have a new manager in our division.
2: What's he like?
1: He's very enthusiastic. He's already told us that a lot of the suppliers are no good. He said he's going to weed out the bad ones and get rid of them. 现在我们再听有中文翻译的对话。
2: We have a new manager in our division.
0: 我们部门来了一位新经理。
2: What's he like?
0: 他是什么样的人呢？
2: He's very enthusiastic.
0: 他很热心。
2: He's already told us that a lot of the suppliers are no good.
0: 他已经告诉我们有很多供应商不好。
2: He said he's going to weed out the bad ones and get rid of them.
0: 他准备要去芜存菁，除掉他们。
1: We have a new manager in our division. 我们部门来了一位新的经理。经理 ,manager, M-A-N-A-G-E-R, manager. Division, D-I-V-I-S-I-O-N, 部门 division. What's he like? 他是什么样的人呢 ?Like, 在这个地方不是喜欢而是像什么的意思。所以他的前面要加上 be 动词。对我来说呢他像儿子一样。He was like a son to me. 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
1: A lot of food was wasted. 经理说很多的供应商不好。
2: He said that a lot of the suppliers are no good.
1: He said that a lot of the suppliers are no good. He said that he's going to weed out the bad ones. 他说他准备要去芜存菁。这个 to weed out 这个片语请方老师来说明。好吗？
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0: Once you get into a bad habit, you'll find it hard to get rid of it.He said he's going to weed out the bad ones and get rid of them. 他说他准备要去无存菁，除掉他们。
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0: 我们今天的 highlight 是 to weed out. 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If it is true, we'll weed them out.
1: 歌唱比赛经过初赛淘汰之后呢，目前有十位歌手仍在比赛当中。 There are 10 singers still left in the contest. 可是只有五名可以进入决赛。But only 5 can go through to the final. 裁判们势必要刷掉其中的五名。The judges have to weed out 5 of the singers. The judges have to weed out 5 of the singers.
2: Tom 打算把他以前写的一本书再版。Tom intended to reprint one of his old books. 出版社呢，就建议他把原书中一些过时的文章除掉。The publisher suggested Tom weed out some articles which are out of date. The publisher suggested Tom weed out some articles which are out of date.
0: 现在我们再听一次 dialogue. We have a new manager in our division.
1: What's he like?
0: He's very enthusiastic. He's already told us that a lot of the suppliers are no good. He said he's going to weed out the bad ones and get rid of them.现在我们在听有中文翻译的对话。
1: We have a new manager in our division.
2: 我们部门来了一位新经理。
1: What's he like?
2: 他是什么样的人呢？
1: He's very enthusiastic.
2: 他很热心。
1: He's already told us that a lot of the suppliers are no good.
2: 他已经告诉我们有很多供应商不好。
1: He said he's going to weed out the bad ones and get rid of them.
2: 他准备要去无存菁，除掉他们。
1: 今天我们的时间又到咯，我是方巨琴，
4: 我是江梦彤，
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1: 欢迎下次同一时间继续收听英语你我他。
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